There's no use to complain. I started out the game. There's no sign of weakness in me. Do I compel you like you compel me? And nothing stays the same. And no one said it would. I would not think of such things if I could. If I could help myself, if I could.

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Still you and no one else. 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

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As you remember last time, the prince was found without a dime on the Pounce of Aldades while Jerry watched from a tree.

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1: We have lost it.
0: Nous l'avons perdu.
1: We have lost our way. What is the price of this vanity?
0: Quel est le prix de cette vanité folle?
1: World's in flames today.
0: Le monde en flammes aujourd'hui.
1: Fighting the fire with gasoline.
0: Attaquer le feu avec de l'essence.
1: Let the flood wash the ashes away. 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
0: Nous l'avons perdu.
1: Yes, we have lost it.
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They're really saying, I love you. 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I watch them grow. They learn much more than I'll ever know. And I think to myself, what a wonderful world. I think to

And whatever happened, the Tuesday and so slow, gone down the old man with a transistor radio, standing in the sunlight laughing.